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Eu imagino a dor da piscina.

just the way the story goes. You always smile, but in your eyes your sorrow shows. Yes, it shows.

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